0: Pray that all the boys make it. Pray that all the boys make it. Yeah, I pray that all the boys make it. Pray that all the boys show love. AD to the switch.
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1: Do you have COPD, sometimes called chronic bronchitis or emphysema? 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Maybe you're slowing down and not doing things you used to do. Take the COPD assessment test at copd.co.nz and talk to your doctor about your result and the options available to help you take charge of your COPD. 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
1: I need you to be my peace, my safe space. When I return, cause these streets ain't a safe place. It's taxing on my soul, I need to meditate. With you by my side, no need to medicate. They say that pressure make a diamond, you that would doubt it. To tell the truth, I couldn't walk on this path without you. Now with all of the chaos to be around me. When I step inside the house, cut a key, it helps me to release. Cause my lifestyle isn't perfect. Which means that I'm out here putting work in for my team, and it's you, him, him, and her. I'll see, so I gotta withstand.

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1: I need you to be my peace, my safe space. 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With you by my side, no need to medicate. They say that pressure make a diamond, you that would doubt it. To tell the truth, I couldn't walk on this path without you. Now with all of the chaos to be around me. When I step inside the house, cut a key, it helps me to release, cause my lifestyle isn't perfect. Which means that I'm out here putting work in for my team, and it's you, him, him, and her. I'll see, so I gotta withstand.

0: 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You got Gabs and Reese here for the morning check. 8 minutes past 6 o'clock for your Friday.
1: Hey, how you doing?
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3: How are we doing, everybody? 466 on the text line if you would like to check in with us. Would love to check in with you. Mm-hmm. It's Friday.
0: It is Friday.
3: I know how happy everyone must be. When I was driving to work this morning, I was like, hallelujah.
0: Yes, indeed, man.
3: It's been a bit of a short...
0: Yes.
3: We've all had a day off.
0: We all had a day off each this week.
3: Well done.
0: Next week, Matariki.
3: Next week, Matariki.
0: Oh my gosh.
3: Last week you had a week off, so you better come in for
0: Wait a minute. You had...
3: I was working. I had to go and meet The Rock and work.
0: That didn't look like work. That looked like fun.
3: It was so hard.
0: It was hard spending all your per diems on... in one day. Anyways, man. Yes, we've had a bit of a pretty full on to last week, say.
3: Yeah, I'm in sleep debt.
0: Yeah, well, you know what? You got 2 days. Get it done.
3: Well, I've scheduled stuff on.
0: Oh,
3: I love to go and like make my life harder.
0: Oh my days.
3: Grateful though, but what did I do yesterday? I knocked out.
0: Yeah.
3: I had a dinner last night, but I pretty much knocked out
0: the whole day. Yeah.
3: The whole day.
0: Yeah, nice.
3: And then it was like 11 o'clock at night, and I'm cleaning my house.
0: No.
3: Unpacking my bags.
0: Oh, getting your life sorted.
3: I just needed to sort it out.
0: Yeah,
3: Because I still haven't been back to the gym, guys.
0: Oh, man. That's
3: and like, I feel disgusting.
0: I think let's lock in on Monday.
3: No, I'm locking in today.
0: Oh, today. Okay.
3: Because I feel like how you feel.
0: Oh, what?
3: My stomach's hanging over my pants.
0: That's not me.
3: I look like you.
0: Oh, wait. Is that all you got up to? Dinner? Where'd you guys go for dinner?
3: I just came to Marlborough.
0: Oh, nice.
3: I have my life group on.
0: Very nice.
3: What'd you get up to, Rex?
0: Not too much on my end. Did rest the entire day.
3: Nice.
0: Still feeling a little bit under the weather, but yeah. I'm feeling better than I was yesterday.
3: Yesterday, you weren't good.
0: I wasn't even here, man.
3: Yeah.
0: Stop taking videos of me while I'm sleeping.
3: Oh, I can't wait to post it up.
0: Oh, my gosh, man. But yeah, that's pretty much been me. I had a few little bits and pieces I had to do on, like, because I still got to catch up on a lot of work. Like, I missed, like, at least 2 days of work.
3: Yeah.
0: Admin stuff, admin life. And, so I'm slowly chipping away at that. Hopefully, I get the whole weekend to do so and don't just muck around and sit on my butt all day like I did yesterday. Never! Producer Louie, what about you, bro?
1: Man, I done jack yesterday.
0: Yeah, I love it.
1: I feel like I'm still on the recovery like you. Probably not as bad as you, but I'm still feeling it, eh?
0: Yeah, man. What's going on, bro?
1: It's age, bro. Age.
3: These hangovers hit different
1: they
3: when hit you're
1: different,
3: older,
1: they
3: everybody.
1: Stay longer. Yep.
3: Stop drinking at 30.
0: Man, when you're 40 years old, it's still partying it up like that.
1: I'm not 40 yet.
3: Oh, that's why I had to stop. It takes me 2 weeks.
0: Anyways, man, hopefully we all get better by the weekend and then... Full send on Monday. We'll be back to normal. Hopefully. Well, we'll see about that anyways. When we do come back, we've got Get Up. That's two songs going back to back. We'll do that after LMA. Trip. It's on new.